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3: Hey there, it's Dave Elder from the radio station, along with Franco and my friend Jimmy Lane. 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And we're going to stop in the Dominican, St. Thomas, the Great Stirrup Cay, Bahamas. 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
1: Hey there, it's Dave Elder from the radio station, along with Franco and my friend Jimmy Lane. We are getting ready for another Caribbean cruise this winter. Remember last winter how cold it was and how much snow we had? Well, we're teaming up with the band Branded for Rock Boat 8 on the brand new ship, Norwegian Aqua. And that leaves February 27th of next year, flying to Miami, one night there, and then 7 nights on the Eastern Caribbean with all the meals, all the drinks, all the taxes, the tips, the airfare, hotel, transportation, and the band Branded, along with karaoke parties, dance parties, a poker tournament, trivia, karaoke, and all kinds of other stuff just for our listeners. And we're going to stop in the Dominican, St. Thomas, the Great Stirrup Cay, Bahamas, and the ship's got everything. 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

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Keep listening. We won't tell anybody. Just like we won't tell anybody that you ate that dozen donuts. 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
1: Hey there, it's Dave Elder from the radio station, along with Franco and my friend Jimmy Lane. We are getting ready for another Caribbean cruise this winter. 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Well, we're teaming up with the band Branded for Rock Boat 8 on the brand new ship, Norwegian Aqua. 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And we're going to stop in the Dominican, St. Thomas, the Great Stirrup Cay, Bahamas, and the ship's got everything. 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

I woke last night to the sound of thunder. How far off, I sat and wondered. Started humming a song from 1962. Ain't it funny how the night moves, when you just don't seem to have as much to lose. Strange how the night moves.

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1: 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And we're going to stop in the Dominican, St. Thomas, the Great Stirrup Cay, Bahamas, and the ship's got everything. 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
1: Trending now.
2: The 1866 sailing smack MSC Barry, originally out of Noank and considered to be the oldest commercial fishing boat still in existence, was relaunched at Mystic Seaport Museum yesterday after a two-year restoration process. FIFA has confirmed that President Trump will attend the World Cup final in New Jersey and present the championship trophy. Soccer fans continue to try to sneak into World Cup games. The Massachusetts State Police recently caught two people impersonating FIFA officials. The duo were wearing FIFA uniforms when they were turned away by security at the gate. They then returned and tried to enter the stadium again, but were caught again and removed from the property. And Ben & Jerry's has launched a new ice cream flavor called Milk and Honey. It contains milk and honey. No, there's some fudge pieces in there, too. Actually, Milk and Honey was also the title of John Lennon's final album. He collaborated with Yoko on that, and it was released in 1984. All the material was recorded during his last months of life following the sessions of the 1980 album Double Fantasy. I am Franco, and that is some of what's trending.
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6: Hi, everybody. Good morning. A little fog out there. Be careful in parts of the state after some much-needed rain. We're bright today and less humid, while we're dry during the day tomorrow. Showers that become likely at night should linger into and through Friday morning. This is our next big thing, as those heading to the Travelers Championship may be dodging some raindrops Friday morning, but we don't anticipate a washout. Then when it comes to the final weekend of June, can you believe it? The outlook has trended drier. Thereafter, next week starts dry and seasonably warm. In the First Alert Forecast Center at Channel 3, I'm meteorologist Scott Haney, wishing you all a great, safe, and healthy Wednesday.
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0: Def Leppard on Classic Rock 98.7 WNLC. Good morning, everybody. I'm Angie. Summer. Oh, it's sweet, isn't it? And it's here, which means there are a lot of things to do in our region. Esker Point Beach in Groton is hosting the Summer Soundwaves 2026 series with 8 weeks of live music. Started on June 18th. It'll run through August 6th. The Summer Soundwaves 2026 series at Esker Point Beach runs every Thursday from 6 to 8 p.m. The concerts are free. And tomorrow night, June 25th, it's Will Evans. You can catch the concert shuttle at Fitch High School.
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0: Bob Seger and the Silver Bullet Band on Classic Rock 98.7 WNLC. Thank you for joining me this morning. I'm Angie with Guns N' Roses next. On this day in 2008, a blogger who thought it'd be a good idea to leak some finished tracks from the band's Chinese Democracy album had a visit from the FBI, along with a cease and desist letter.
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3: Two UConn Huskies heard their names called in the first round of the NBA draft last night. Terrace Reed was the number 26 overall pick. The big man was taken by the Denver Nuggets, then traded to the San Antonio Spurs, while Alex Caravan was the number 29 overall pick. The four-year starter and two-time national champion is an absolute winner and was selected by the Sacramento Kings via a trade with Cleveland. Dan Hurley just keeps churning out first-round talent. Today is day two of Amazon Prime shopping. It's the first time it ever happened in June, and they'll be banging out sales through Friday. Norwich Tech celebrated Southeastern Connecticut's last high school graduation of the season. The ceremony took place in the gym. Congratulations to 145 graduates. And a Scotland man named Kevin Doofus was arrested. You can't make this up. He was arrested while driving under the influence of cannabis. Officer stopped him on the highway and then he failed the drug test. Doofus has been banned from driving for 3 years. When asked by the judge if he had anything to say for himself, he said, "Yes, Your Honor, I come from a long line of Doofuses. I am Franco," and that is some of what's trending.
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7: Hi, everybody. Good morning. A little fog out there. Be careful in parts of the state after some much-needed rain. We're bright today and less humid, while we're dry during the day tomorrow. Showers that become likely at night should linger into and through Friday morning. This is our next big thing, as those heading to the Travelers Championship may be dodging some raindrops Friday morning, but we don't anticipate a washout. Then when it comes to the final weekend of June, can you believe it? The outlook has trended drier. Thereafter, next week starts dry and seasonably warm. In the First Alert Forecast Center at Channel 3, I'm meteorologist Scott Haney, wishing you all a great, safe, and healthy Wednesday.
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1: Trending now.
2: The 1866 sailing smack MSC Barry, originally out of Noank and considered to be the oldest commercial fishing boat still in existence, was relaunched at Mystic Seaport Museum yesterday after a two-year restoration process. FIFA has confirmed that President Trump will attend the World Cup final in New Jersey and present the championship trophy. Soccer fans continue to try to sneak into World Cup games. The Massachusetts State Police recently caught two people impersonating FIFA officials. The duo were wearing FIFA uniforms when they were turned away by security at the gate. They then returned and tried to enter the stadium again, but were caught again and removed from the property. And Ben & Jerry's has launched a new ice cream flavor called Milk and Honey. It contains milk and honey. No, there's some fudge pieces in there, too. Actually, Milk and Honey was also the title of John Lennon's final album. He collaborated with Yoko on that, and it was released in 1984. All the material was recorded during his last months of life following the sessions of the 1980 album Double Fantasy. I am Franco, and that is some of what's trending.
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9: Hi, everybody. Good morning. A little fog out there. Be careful in parts of the state after some much-needed rain. We're bright today and less humid, while we're dry during the day tomorrow. Showers that become likely at night should linger into and through Friday morning. This is our next big thing, as those heading to the Travelers Championship may be dodging some raindrops Friday morning, but we don't anticipate a washout. Then when it comes to the final weekend of June, can you believe it? The outlook has trended drier. Thereafter, next week starts dry and seasonably warm. In the First Alert Forecast Center at Channel 3, I'm meteorologist Scott Haney, wishing you all a great, safe, and healthy Wednesday.
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0: Collective Soul on Classic Rock 98.7 WNLC. Good morning, I'm Angie with Brian Adams up next. Currently, he's on tour overseas. His next North American leg is begins July 24th in St. Louis, and then he's back in Europe at the end of September. Busy guy.
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3: Two UConn Huskies heard their names called in the first round of the NBA draft last night. Terrace Reed was the number 26 overall pick. The big man was taken by the Denver Nuggets, then traded to the San Antonio Spurs, while Alex Caravan was the number 29 overall pick. The four-year starter and two-time national champion is an absolute winner and was selected by the Sacramento Kings via a trade with Cleveland. Dan Hurley just keeps churning out first-round talent. Today is day two of Amazon Prime shopping. It's the first time it ever happened in June, and they'll be banging out sales through Friday. Norwich Tech celebrated Southeastern Connecticut's last high school graduation of the season. The ceremony took place in the gym. Congratulations to 145 graduates. And a Scotland man named Kevin Doofus was arrested. You can't make this up. He was arrested while driving under the influence of cannabis. Officer stops him on the highway and then he failed the drug test. Doofus has been banned from driving for 3 years. When asked by the judge if he had anything to say for himself, he said, "Yes, Your Honor, I come from a long line of Doofuses. I am Franco," and that is some of what's trending.
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8: Hi, everybody. Good morning. A little fog out there. Be careful in parts of the state after some much-needed rain. We're bright today and less humid, while we're dry during the day tomorrow. Showers that become likely at night should linger into and through Friday morning. This is our next big thing, as those heading to the Travelers Championship may be dodging some raindrops Friday morning, but we don't anticipate a washout. Then when it comes to the final weekend of June, can you believe it? The outlook has trended drier. Thereafter, next week starts dry and seasonably warm. In the First Alert Forecast Center at Channel 3, I'm meteorologist Scott Haney, wishing you all a great, safe, and healthy Wednesday.
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1: Trending now.
2: The 1866 sailing smack MSC Barry, originally out of Noank and considered to be the oldest commercial fishing boat still in existence, was relaunched at Mystic Seaport Museum yesterday after a two-year restoration process. FIFA has confirmed that President Trump will attend the World Cup final in New Jersey and present the championship trophy. Soccer fans continue to try to sneak into World Cup games. The Massachusetts State Police recently caught two people impersonating FIFA officials. The duo were wearing FIFA uniforms when they were turned away by security at the gate. They then returned and tried to enter the stadium again, but were caught again and removed from the property. And Ben & Jerry's has launched a new ice cream flavor called Milk and Honey. It contains milk and honey. No, there's some fudge pieces in there, too. Actually, Milk and Honey was also the title of John Lennon's final album. He collaborated with Yoko on that, and it was released in 1984. All the material was recorded during his last months of life following the sessions of the 1980 album Double Fantasy. I am Franco, and that is some of what's trending.
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7: Hi, everybody. Good morning. A little fog out there. Be careful in parts of the state after some much-needed rain. We're bright today and less humid, while we're dry during the day tomorrow. Showers that become likely at night should linger into and through Friday morning. This is our next big thing, as those heading to the Travelers Championship may be dodging some raindrops Friday morning, but we don't anticipate a washout. Then when it comes to the final weekend of June, can you believe it? The outlook has trended drier. Thereafter, next week starts dry and seasonably warm. In the First Alert Forecast Center at Channel 3, I'm meteorologist Scott Haney, wishing you all a great, safe, and healthy Wednesday.
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0: Eddie Money on Classic Rock 98.7 WNLC. I'm Angie. In rock news, Buddy Guy will celebrate his 90th birthday with an all-star concert in New York City on October 1st at Radio City Music Hall. Performers include Eric Clapton, Billy Gibbons, and many others. A new collection, Sending Hearts to All My Dearies, a tribute to Smashing Pumpkins, featuring an eclectic lineup of artists, drops digitally on August 14th. It was on June 24th, 1992, Billy Joel received his high school diploma from Hicksville High on Long Island. He didn't graduate in 1967 because of one missed English credit. It was on this date in 1978, one of the first no-nukes rallies involving musicians took place in Seabrook, New Hampshire. Jackson Browne was one of the performers. Mick Fleetwood was born today in 1947, and it's also the birthday of the late Jeff Beck, born in 1944. That's the Classic Rock Report on WNLC.
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0: 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Gavin Rossdale says he's in the middle of making the band's 11th album and he wants it to be brilliant. I'm Angie. I hope you have a brilliant day. Ron Drew is in after 9 o'clock and Skinner kick off a Classic Rock block next on Classic Rock 98.7. 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
4: Hi, everybody. Good morning. A little fog out there. Be careful in parts of the state after some much-needed rain. We're bright today and less humid, while we're dry during the day tomorrow. Showers that become likely at night should linger into and through Friday morning. This is our next big thing, as those heading to the Travelers Championship may be dodging some raindrops Friday morning, but we don't anticipate a washout. Then when it comes to the final weekend of June, can you believe it? The outlook has trended drier. Thereafter, next week starts dry and seasonably warm. In the First Alert Forecast Center at Channel 3, I'm meteorologist Scott Haney, wishing you all a great, safe, and healthy Wednesday.
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0: Def Leppard, Rock of Ages, to finish up our classic rock block, 98.7 WNLC. Got more of those coming up, classic rock block for you every hour. Good morning to you. I'm Ron Drew. Tomorrow night, another free concert at Esker Point Beach in Groton. It's the Summer Sound Waves 2026 concert series. 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You can park right there at Esker Point Beach in Groton. Or if you want to catch the concert shuttle, you do that at Fitch High School. 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

0: classic rock from Van Halen, 98.7 WNLC, going back to their debut album. There's their cover of the Kinks tune, You Really Got Me. Also had The Police in there and Tom Petty with I Won't Back Down. Up next, Scorpions, kicking off a classic rock block. It's going to be loaded up with some great stuff. Soundgarden, Zeppelin, Billy Idol, Pat Benatar, and AC/DC.
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0: That's a classic rock block, finishing it up with Steppenwolf and Born to Be Wild. 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Ron Drew here. 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

0: 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Thin Lizzy. Had Billy Squire in there too before Thin Lizzy, and started up with the Marshall Tucker Band. All right, we got some sunshine for today. Here's your forecast. Sunny and less humid for today. Temperatures getting up to about 83 for a high. Tonight, going to be mainly clear, down to about 57. Tomorrow, starting out with some sunshine, some clouds move in, a mix of sun and clouds for tomorrow, high of 84. And then on Friday, some scattered showers in the morning, clearing in the afternoon, with a high of 82 on Friday. That is your Channel 3 First Alert Weather Center forecast.
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0: 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Warren Zevon to finish up our Classic Rock block for this hour. Werewolves of London. Hey, I'm Ron Drew. 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

0: Classic Rock 98.7 WNLC, Bob Seger and the Silver Bullet Band. Also had Pearl Jam there with Daughter. And we started up that set with Foreigner doing Hot Blooded. Foreigner got their 50th anniversary concert film coming out on July 17th. The Eye of the Storm is the name of the film, and it's going to launch a year of celebrations commemorating Foreigner's 50th anniversary. There's going to be a live album version of The Eye of the Storm coming out on the same day, July 17th. All right, we've got Quiet Riot sitting by, ready to go to kick off another classic rock block. In that classic rock block, we'll fill it up with some Skinner, Metallica, Cheap Trick, and The Who.
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East Lyme, New London, Norwich.

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0: 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Pinball Wizard is the Who to finish up that classic rock block. Roger Daltrey going out on the road, looking like it could be his last tour. That's what he's saying anyway. Right now he's got a couple of shows, you know, somewhat in the area. They're off in September. He's going to be at the Big E up in Springfield, Mass. On September 20th. He's also going to be at the Capitol Theater down in Port Chester, New York on September 22nd. So a couple of chances to catch Roger Daltrey coming up in September. We've got the WNLC concert calendar on our website. 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

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Faith No More with Epic and some Whitesnake there, too. Here I go again. Up next, we've got U2, Pride.

0: The Name of Love going to kick off another classic rock block. That will include Joan Jett and the Blackhearts, The Stones, The Scorpions, and Three Doors Down.
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0: 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Kryptonite, Three Doors Down, finishing up our Classic Rock block. 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

0: Chili Peppers, it's Soul to Squeeze, classic rock, 98.7 WNLC. Cream in there before the Red Hot Chili Peppers, and get started with some AC/DC. That's just about it for me. I'm going to take off. Have a good afternoon. Thanks for listening. Thanks for being around. We got Powers coming in, so stick around for him.
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You're inside a classic rock block. Hello, good afternoon, and welcome. Powers back at the helm, midweek Wednesday. This song here, Ode to the OCD. 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

0: Golden Earring by request on your home for classic rock, 98.7 WNLC. It's Powers. Weird times indeed. Yeah, we are in the midst of Amazon Prime days, which means apologies to the bosses, directors, and CEOs. No real work getting done. We're too busy stuffing our virtual shopping carts and burying ourselves further into crippling credit card debt. How about a big rock block? What do you say we celebrate? Yeah, The Cars, Motley Crue, Foreigner. And we'll kick it off with a band who was just in town, just in the area, and did a pair of shows.
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Lynyrd Skynyrd on your home for classic rock, 98.7 WMLC. 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Coming in last place, ranked 50th, Rhode Island. Ouch. Connecticut, not too

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It's Powers with you and looming on the proverbial horizon. The weekend, and what do you say we make some plans together? Yeah, stick around. Details as we regress. 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

0: Hey, man, it's all about the PMA. 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

0: Metallica. 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It's Power. Speaking of concerts, moments from now, what do you say we head backstage? I have your all-access pass. It's Live at 5, your favorite NLC artist, loud and live. Today we have live tracks from Van Halen, Stevie Ray Vaughan, and Kiss. Plus a big rock block. We kick it off. What do you say we put in the work by putting forth an extra effort behind closed doors?
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They are on the hill, but on the level. It's Powers inside a big rock block, and we're just days away from the new Rolling Stones album. Keith Richards says no tour this year. However, he's curious, he's interested about a possible residency for the Rolling Stones in a major city in 2027. 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

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It's Powers. Well, file this next story under swing and a miss. 47-year-old man in the UK was arrested recently for burning and selling remix CDs. He received a 2-year suspended prison sentence and will need to do 250 hours of community service. Yes, you heard correct. He was arrested and sentenced for pirating CDs. Check the calendar. Hey, it's 2026, not 2006. Coming up in the program, I'll be giving away a stack of LimeWire gift cards.

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0: Ozzy's bat throne from the final farewell show going on display at a museum in his home city of Birmingham, UK. We are your home for classic rock, 98.7 WNLC. It's Powers getting ready to bounce. Good talk. We'll see you out there. In fact, maybe we'll see you tonight at Xfinity Center, Mansfield, Mass. The Red Rocker himself. Yeah, Sammy Hagar. Along with Rick Springfield. I'll leave you with the big rock block, which includes Fleetwood Mac. Birthday shout out, Mick Fleetwood, 79 years old today. Also in the mix, Jimi Hendrix, Guns N' Roses. And we'll kick it off with a recent Rock and Roll Hall of Fame inductee.
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1: Yeah. 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So I have to get me on down to Preston Trading Post. 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
2: Man, I love this place. 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
1: Hey there, it's Dave Elder from the radio station, along with Franco and my friend Jimmy Lane. 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